Ladies, do your thing. Just make sure you ahead of the game. 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Picture black saying, oh yes, I'm a star. 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
1: 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I like it.

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inevitable. Es inevitable pensar en Detective James Carter or Chris Tucker from Rush Hour 2. I love esa escena when he's jamming out karaoke with that song. Absolutely love. I might just have to watch that movie today. ¿Quién sabe? Movie night? I don't know. I don't have plans tomorrow. Quizás movie night on a Friday. Or if you're looking for something else, no se te olvida. Juanes, but mañana se presenta Kia Forum. You're trying to go. La canción la hora viene siendo Dile Don Omar. 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
1: ¿Quién no ama esta rolita? 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Y mira, hice the calculations. 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Aquí andamos disfrutando en Cali, no diggity, and it's a jam. All the songs are, they're all jams. You know what else is a jam? La rolita de Bad Bunny, Dakiti. That's the song of the era. When you hear Dakiti, Bad Bunny, you call, you ganas boletos for

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1: A big shout out to In-N-Out, porque dice In-N-Out that they are saying absolutely no N-O to AI ordering. The CEO dice que no quieren an actual human, que una persona esté ahí y te pregunta qué quieres ordenar, una hamburguesa, una mustard fries. They don't want no computer, no robot, nothing. And I appreciate that, porque cuántas veces yo ando ahí desahogándome con una persona en el teléfono o en persona, lo que sea. And then I realized, like, what? You're not real? Oh, it's so sad and so frustrating. So today I'm having an In-N-Out burger. For sure. Somos Cali.

Fíjate que el día de hoy es considerado National I Love Lucy Day. With Lucille Ball. Who didn't love esos episodios de I Love Lucy? Yo me la pasaba viéndolos with my mom all the time. I also now have them all on DVD. Pero, I mean, tantos episodios to choose from. My favorite, yo creo, viene siendo la de cuando andan buscando chamba con her BFF Ethel in the Chocolate Factory. And it is just chaotic. I don't know what happens en la factoría, pero todo se rompe. 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So what is your favorite? Déjame saber @Caro Márquez. Somos Cali 93.9.

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0: 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Let me tell you something about this rolita right here. Brandy and Monica, The Boy Is Mine. Yo tenía como 13 años peleando, cantando esta canción a todo dar over a boy that I wasn't with, that I didn't know, con una amiga that I didn't hate. 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I'm gonna have to ask my kid nothing.
1: Excuse me, can I please talk to you for a minute? 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
2: Yeah, you do too.
1: But I just wanted to know, do you know somebody named?
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1: Oh, yeah, definitely. I know his name.
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La cantidad de veces que yo creía que yo cantaba como Mariah Carey, and then, you know, you realize, no, Caro, you should just stop doing that. Like forever. Somos la nueva Cali 93.9. I still try though. Mil gracias for being with me today. Yo soy Carito Márquez, deseando a beautiful rest of your Thursday. Enjoy the music, enjoy the regalos. Carlos Álvarez on the way. Y sobre todo, sean felices. Se lo merecen.

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